How long do you think it would take you to listen through the entire discography of the Rolling Stones from start to finish if you didn't stop to do anything else? I'm Rena Duris. You're listening to World Cafe. That was a question that someone posed on the Rolling Stones Reddit about 4 months ago. And there were a few different answers. It depends on whether you include all the live releases, all the bonus tracks, but it could take up to 44 hours to hear it all. And soon, it'll take even longer. The Rolling Stones released their new album, Foreign Tongues, on July 10th. So if you want to do this, you're going to have to clear your calendar. From that record, here's a song clocking in at just 4 minutes and 10 seconds. In the Stars, the Rolling Stones on the Cafe.

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0: 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I'm Raina Duras, and this is the part of the show where you hear a couple of exclusive live performances recorded for World Cafe. And if you have a pet, especially if you have a pet that you wish you were hanging out with right now, this one's for you. It's Jane Sibbery. Everything Reminds Me of My Dog, recorded live for World Cafe. Everything.

joining a fan club performed by Jellyfish for World Cafe. Before that, you heard Jane Siberry, Everything Reminds Me of My Dog. Both of those pulled from the vault for Live from the Archives on World Cafe today. Here's a band with a huge fan club. It's new music from Goose, Good to Be,

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1: On demand. And recently, I had a flashback to that feeling when I heard your next song on the radio. Johnny Blue Skies only released his latest album, Mutiny After Midnight, on physical media. So you cannot stream it. You have to buy it, or you have to listen to the radio. So get your trigger finger ready to hit that record button. I'm giving you the warning no DJ ever gave me. Here's Johnny Blue Skies, Situation.

0: One Way Out from the Allman Brothers. And that is the end of this edition of World Cafe. Thank you so much for letting me play you some songs today. I always enjoy it so much. Thank you for supporting public radio and the public radio stations who support this show. We produce it at WXPN at the University of Pennsylvania in Philadelphia. I'm Raina Duris. 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

0: I just wanna live in the booth while you destroy this truth for me. 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Oh please, I just wanna be loved. 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

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Well, it's a rendition of an old Christian song, I think. But we do it the Vaseline's way.

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Dallas Green is City and Color here this morning at WTMD. City and Color lover come back. Days Like This, it's new music from Late Night Thoughts, a promising acoustic folk pop duo out of New England. Make their home in New York these days. Met up in Boston while students at Brandeis College. Brandeis University, Michigander now. This is something new from Michigander, veteran of First Thursday Festival. It's Freaking Out. It's TMD Baltimore.

0: It's Baltimore music, sadly talking about Pittsburgh. It's Station Sleeper this morning at WTMD. Silver Lining, Rilo Kiley there, Jenny Lewis and company. The great Nick Lowe, Cruel to Be Kind, and new music from Michigander, too. 731, howdy, it's Alex, and off to the roads we go. Unfortunately, got a couple of issues. Most pressingly, 895 southbound between Moravia Road and the top end of the Harbor Tunnel. Pretty sluggish traffic, good 20-minute delay there. Also, a couple of crashes across the region. BW Parkway northbound, right there at 100. Two lanes are blocked. And, yeah, that's causing some delays. Speaking of the parkway, BW Parkway southbound, the off-ramp from Annapolis Road, some sort of junk in the roadway, heads up. Also, an accident now moved to the left shoulder. This is actually in Frederick County, 70 eastbound, prior to exit 48 there. You're talking about Route 40. Dump truck. 70 eastbound, just after Roxbury Mills Road. It appears to be smoking. Is it on fire? I don't know. But there is smoke coming from it. Right lane blocked on 70 westbound at Roxbury Mills Road. Two things related? I'm not really sure either. Oh, the mystery involved.
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Long before the Silver Bullet Band, Bob Seger had The System talking about Detroit in the bashola 60s. Ramblin' Gamblin' Man from Bob Seger's System. Also early REM, a song called Catapult. Strokes back with new music. It's Going Shopping on TMD.

0: Who will comfort me? The music of Melody Gardot here this morning at WTMD. WAP, WAP, or what a predicament. It's the Claypool Lennon delirium, Les and Sean together there. Strokes back with a new album and a big tour this year. Going shopping is what we heard. 7:51, I'm Alex Courtright. Off to the roads we go, the tunnels, southbound direction in both instances. Pretty sluggish. Fort McHenry, 26 minutes to get through. Harbor, about 20 to get through. Really heavy traffic there. Also kind of jammed up on the outer loop of 695 between Bel Air Road and Cromwell Bridge Road. That's about a 20-minute delay. Just heavy traffic. Not seeing an incident per se. Some kind of junk in the roadway blocking the entrance ramp. This is the BW Parkway southbound to Annapolis Road. Crash on the BW Parkway in the other direction, northbound, right there at 100. This has been there for a while, blocking the left lane. I think that's still relevant. Route 10, talking about the Arundel Expressway in the northbound direction at 104. Another crash there in the Pasadena area. Edison Highway at Madison Street for a crash in the city.
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0: Oh, it's quite the thing. 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

Animal Collective, My Girls, here this morning on 89.7 WTMD Towson, Baltimore, Annapolis. I'm Alex Courtright, 802, Animal Collective, Baltimore Zone. Yeah, we continue to claim them, and we will do forever. Maya Hawk, 2, with Green Dragon, a new song from Maya. Support for the morning show comes from Game Day Men's Health, providing care for men looking to feel and perform their best. It's a song now from Blondshell. This is new. Heart has to work so hard.

0: Smashing Pumpkins, their take on Never Let Me Down Again, the Depeche Mode song. Smashing Pumpkins, by the way, in Baltimore come the first week of October. And tomorrow, Thursday and Friday, I will have your tickets for the Pumpkins. Also music this morning from Blondshell, a new song from Blondshell. 8:10 and coming up in about 20 minutes or so. Well, today is National Rescue Dog Day. And I'm going to tell you a little bit about a fine organization in Baltimore called Barks, and got a set of songs for our four-legged friends. In just a moment, Funboy 3 takes on a song that was co-written by their leader, formerly The Specials, but then, of course, became a huge hit for Jane Weedlin, the Birthday Girl, and her band The Go-Go's.
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way back in 1980-81, Jane Wiedlin, you know, from the Go-Go's, had a little bit of an fling, a little affair with Terry Hall of the Specials, who would soon be leaving that band and forming Fun Boy 3. Now, the Go-Go's would record their song. The two of them co-wrote Our Lips Are Sealed. Go-Go's would record it. Of course, become a big hit for the Go-Go's, a standout. Fun Boy 3 would also do a version, which we just heard there. Fun Boy 3, Our Lips Are Sealed. Last dinner party back with new music. It's Big Doll.

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0: Music this morning from Sam Cochran and Seven Teller, who 2 weeks from Thursday will be performing for you. First Thursday Festival, 2 weeks from tomorrow. It's back. The June 4th edition, the inaugural edition for 2026. You got those guys, Seven Teller, followed by Happy Landing. Headliners that night, Fantastic Cat. Already veterans of First Thursday Festival. It's going to be a great night of music. Hope you can join us. Tickets? Do you need tickets? No, you don't need tickets. You just show up and enjoy everything. The music, all the vendors, all your friends are going to be there. Right, Seven Teller? Friends. Music from Goose to Dripfield is what we heard. Peace Frog from Jim Morrison and the Doors. And a tasty new rocker from The Last Dinner Party, Big Dog. Speaking of dogs, well, today is Rescue Dog Day. And I'm going to tell you a little bit about an organization that's doing vital work for not only dogs, but animals in our region, for pets and other animals that need help. It's called Barks. We'll get to that shortly. First, however, a look at those roads. I do have a couple of situations jamming up traffic a little bit, including, there's no incident here.
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1: At Mountain Road, stop and go traffic from about 177 or so. Accident, Pulaski Highway at Lakewood Drive. Another one that's been there for a moment, Edison Highway at East Madison Street. A crash that's now been moved off to the right shoulder. This was 395 southbound just prior to I-95.
2: 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This is through the end of May. 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
1: 89.7 WTMD. Good morning, I'm Alex Courtright. Well, today is National Rescue Dog Day. The SPCA says that more than 3 million dogs are brought into animal shelters each year in America, and only about two-thirds, of only about 2 million are adopted. So if you're looking for a furry friend, maybe consider, you know, swinging by the pound or by another shelter in the region. You know, you can also just volunteer or donate as well. Barks is a fine organization. Barks means Baltimore Animal Rescue and Care Shelter. It's an open admission shelter, and it's a nonprofit in partnership, but separate from animal control. It's a safe haven for animals 365 days a year. They process something like 12,000 animals every single year. That is a lot of work. Performing some 8,400 surgeries a year, too. It's the largest area open intake shelter serving Baltimore City and partnering with animal welfare organizations. In recent months, they've been at or over capacity, and it's tough. You know, with economic troubles, sometimes people have to give up their pets. It's a really bad situation. Hosting a dog or dogs day out is a great way to help out a dog and helps to lead to more adoptions and, you know, finding homes for dogs and cats and other critters. You know, there's a lot of animals that need a home, and these folks at Barks are doing great work, including my sister-in-law, Andrea, so props to her, too. We're talking about many, many thousands of hours of volunteer work it takes to make this kind of thing happen. So, without further ado, just in time for National Rescue Dog Day and for the great work that organizations like Barks do and does, a set of songs in honor of the day. Now, Luce has a song called Buy a Dog, which I'm very fond of. Now, by buy or purchase a dog, what we mean is pay the fee to the shelter, right, so they can continue that work. Oh, yeah, okay, we all understand that. Luce, TMD Baltimore. Good boy, good boy.

That's a good dog. That's a good dog. That's Seamus the dog. Pink Floyd this morning on WTMD. Also, Jenny Lewis, puppy and a truck. And apparently Jenny has some very specific ideas of what that puppy's going to be like. Buy a dog from Loose, all in honor of Rescue Dog Day, National Rescue Dog Day. And the fine work that local and regional and national shelters do for our four-legged and feathered friends. Like Barks, for example. Now, yeah, it's all about the dogs today, but we cannot forget the cats either, right?

0: so glad to hear that Brian Setzer is feeling much better these days. Had a bit of a health scare, but I think he's okay. You know, knocking on wood. Brian Setzer, nicest guy ever. Stray Cats this morning with Stray Cat Strut here on WTMD.
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0: Oop, Pumpkins back in Baltimore in October is what Rob just said, yes. And I will have your ticket hookup tomorrow and Friday. Got Pumpkins tickets for you later this week. later this week, as in, you know, tomorrow. Music from U2 now. It's Song of the Future.

Rick Ocasek and the Cars, jumping back to the summer of 1980, talking about their third release, Panorama, in a song called Getting Through. Johnny with Candy Floss, and U2 with a recent song, one from, Ash Wednesday, in fact. U2 gave a song of the future here this morning on 89.7 WTMD Towson, Baltimore, Annapolis. I'm Alex Courtright, and support for the morning show comes from Game Day Men's Health, providing care for men looking to feel and perform their best. Arlo Parks

0: Lana Del Rey and West Coast here this morning on WTMD. Checking in too with Ramsey Lewis, the Mr. Scruff Soul Party mix of Do What You Wanna, and Arlo Parks. 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Well done. You can check it out too, by the way. 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

and Monkey Gone to Heaven. London Calling from The Clash, 917. Hey, it's Alex. And coming up, a couple of songs in honor of the day, World Bee Day. Also, speaking of things that fly, the Blue Angels are in Annapolis for their big show during the Naval Academy's commissioning week. Got a song or two for you for that, too. But right now, I wanted to feature a new song. And, well, you've not heard from this guy for a long time, like 15 years. Is he coming out of retirement? Never really retired, but, you know, after his bandmate passed, he just sort of stepped back, right? But when Davis and Skylar, his two sons, began recording and making music at home, he was like, okay, what's going on over here, fellas? And, well, he's back, I think. A couple of pop-up shows in random spots in places like L.A. See if you can identify this artist.

Did you figure it out? Oh, I bet you did. Yeah, that's Mike D. Back after 15 years with Switch Up. Mike D, you know, from the Beastie Boys.

the Bangles doing a little cover there, a little Paisley Underground splash, Jet Fighter, and music too from local natives, NYE. 9:28 here on your Wednesday morning, and I'm Alex. And speaking of Jet Fighters, well, Blue Angels are back. Maybe you heard the practice run if you're south of Baltimore, a little closer to Annapolis. You know, the Naval Academy Commissioning Week is happening this week in Annapolis. And, well, restrictions on the Severn River, if you're a boater, you already know about that. Around 2 o'clock, the air show begins, and you will hear them and feel those jets rumbling as they shake the windows in your home if you happen to be in Annapolis area. By about 4, the all clear is given. The Severn River will be open to all vessel traffic once again, and the Blue Angels will be off, well, and back next year for commissioning week. Ah, go, Blue Angels, go. It's the Young Fresh Fellows.

0: You know, Scott McQueen and company make a good point. During the course of that song, the Young Fresh Fellows with Go Blue Angels Go, very short song, 1 minute and a half, saying, you know, I wish someone would warn us. It's a good point. You know, I remember 1 year, kind of forgetting the day, kind of forgetting what was happening, driving down Route 50 and feeling, hearing one of those jets go right overhead. It was like, what was that? Well, oh, it was the Blue Angels, yeah. I could have crashed my car. Anywho.
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2: Well, that was kind of rude. We got about halfway through Death Cab for Cutie's new song, Punching the Flowers, and not sure what happened. You know, computers, they can be great. It's, well, you know what? Let's do this now. It is World Bee Day, focusing on, well, not just making honey, but responsible for pollinating about two-thirds of the world's crops. You know, I mean, just about every single plant and flower. It's a pretty important business. And so a set of songs in honor of the day, the bees, amazing creatures, but also beekeepers who look after them. And, you know, murder hornets, not a fan, because they go after colonies sometimes. Yeah, so let's get these songs together right now. Let's begin with this one, The Head and the Heart. Honeybee on TMD.

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Baltimore's own Mary Prankster and Local Honey, though she's been in New York for some time now. Local Honey, also Honey Party from Madeline Peru, who was just through the region performing at Ramshead, what, the beginning of this week or last week? Anyway, recently, missed that one. Darn. Monday night shows. Yikes. Also checking in with the head and the heart, Honeybee, just in time for World Bee Day, which is today. Vital little creatures, really important to, well, to Mother Nature. Really one of Mother Nature's ambassadors. The pollinating capacity of these creatures that have been around for about 30 million years, although they face challenges, and not just because of the murder hornets. You know, there's a lot to be done to secure their place, their vital place in our world, in our lives as well, pollinating food and plants and everything. I'm Alex, and support for the morning show comes from Game Day Men's Health, providing care for men looking to feel and perform their best. It's the latest from the Rolling Stones in the Stars. TMD, Charm City.

0: You know, we all really have to think long and hard about what kind of world we'll be leaving Keith Richards. These guys are in their 80s and still rocking. And the Stars, the Rolling Stones, one of a couple of new songs from Foreign Tongues, their new, their latest and forthcoming album, their 7,418th album. No kidding. No, not that many, but boy, talk about longevity. Really astonishing. Hey, it's Alex, and we've got a final look at the roads. Unfortunately, 895 southbound, talking about the Harbor Tunnel Thruway, is just crawling right now, really heavy from Moravia Road down to the top and the north end of the Harbor Tunnel. It's a good 25-minute delay. A little better over at the Fort Mac southbound. That's maybe a 17-minute delay. That is 95 southbound between Eastern Avenue and the Fort McHenry Tunnel. Outer Loop, sluggish between Bel Air Road and Paring Parkway, maybe 5 minutes there. And the Inner Loop a little heavy, too, between Baltimore National Pike and Liberty Road. The left turn lane closed because of emergency utility work. I'm talking about you, Glen Burnie, Route 2 at 6th Avenue. What is this, 95 southbound at Caton Avenue? No, you know what? I think that's all but cleared. I don't think that's a thing anymore. I think things are moving along. Things are thinning out pretty well. Little heavy still over on the BWD Parkway southbound between 100 and 175. Traffic reports on WTMD are made possible by the Pier 6 Group, welcoming Future Islands May 28th. Pier6Baltimore.com.
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0: 9:52, I'm Alex Courtwright, signing off now with something new from Teddy Swims. It's Mr. Know-It-All. Izzy Bayviss next with hours of great WTMD music to come. You, my friend, have a great day. Stay cool. Cheers. Teddy Swims.

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0: You're listening to 89.7 WTMD. I'm Izzy Bavis. Thank you for being with me this morning. That was Lucy Dacus' latest song, Planting Tomatoes, and she released it for Record Store Day, but I feel like every time I listen to it, I forget that it gets like really sad in the middle, and so got a little bit emotional there. Thank you for spending some time with me, and thank you to Dave and Bob, who filled in while I was away. I'm very grateful to be here. We started off the hour with some music from Courtney Barnett, and next here is Lamb Chop with Everything For You. We'll also be listening to some new music from Buffalo Traffic Jam. And no worries, I have the map of where Phoebe Bridgers so far has been on her tour of pop-up secret shows. She's in Chattanooga, Tennessee today, and I will be playing some of her music later this morning at around 10:30. We'll be looking into the map and seeing, will she come to Maryland? Will she come to Baltimore? We can only hope. It is a beautiful day. It's a hot day here in Baltimore, 87 degrees already with a few clouds. Some showers likely in the afternoon. Let's get back into the music with Lamb Chop. 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

You're listening to Buffalo Traffic Jam on 89.7 TMD with their new song, Fool's Gold. They already played a show here down in D.C., and they're coming back to Washington, D.C. to perform at the 9:30 Club on October 2nd. Music from Lemonheads and Lamb Chop in that commercial-free set. And stay with me. We'll be listening to music from Snail Mail in a short bit, along with Phoebe Bridger. She's been going on this kind of secret pop-up tour. I have my map. You can literally hear it. That, you know, it's radio, so you can't see it right next to me. So we'll be getting back into the music, and stay with me, because at 10:30, where will Phoebe go next? This is WTMD.

0: 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Grew up in Ellicott City, and her new album Ricochet is out now. I got to see her play at the Union Craft Brewing Show alongside Swirlies, and it was so much fun. And I was saying when I was there, it really did feel like a WTMD listener meetup. I am Izzy Bavis. We heard music from Meyer Hawthorne there as well. And next year, we're diving into, well, Phoebe Bridgers. Where is she at? What's she doing? And what's next for her? We'll get into that after this short break on TMD.
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1: Prize shows. The rules go. The show is announced the day of. You have to line up at noon in person at the venue to get the tickets, one ticket per person, and then at 6 p.m. that night, the show begins, and no phones, no recording devices, no cameras of any kind. I have a map here, and you can hear it. It's a piece of paper, but trust, it's a map of the United States, and I've outlined where she has been. And so she started in New Mexico. She went to Texas, Arkansas, Tennessee, Mississippi, Alabama, Georgia, South Carolina twice. Georgia twice, then South Carolina. And now she is back in Tennessee playing in Chattanooga. Look, it caused me great stress when I was out of town because I was worried she was going to come to Maryland while I was away, but she has not done that yet. Anyways, people in the spaces, in these pop-up shows, said that it sounds like one song in particular, one song of hers, stands out of what these new songs that she's teasing, this new album she's potentially putting out, and it's this one. It's Sidelines by Phoebe Bridgers here on TMD.

That was music from Boy Genius and Phoebe Bridgers, because I am following very deeply her tour of where she's going. I mean, according to this map that I've created, you know, she's in Tennessee. I'm having a feeling she's going to go to Virginia or West Virginia next. Allegedly, she's been going to places that have a lot of, like, extraterrestrial UFO sightings. So if you see a UFO this week, make sure you email that picture to Phoebe Bridgers. I'm Izzy, and now we are hopping back into it with new music from Blessing Jolly. Off her album 20 Nothings, here's her song, Growing Pains.

0: Music from Band of Horses on 89.7 TMD. We also heard My Morning Jacket with Everyday Magic. That's my favorite from their album that came out March 2025. I'm Izzy, and next here is new music from Caroline Rose. She was originally an artist to watch for Stereo Gum in 2018, and she's back with some new music. Yip Yip Yow was something that she wrote 10 years ago about feeling like she was born in the wrong time, in the wrong place, and in the wrong body. And she writes, 10 years later, the only thing that is different is that I finally have a recording of it that I like. So I've got new music from Caroline Rose next here on TMZ. Next hour, we will be diving into music from Cassius Culpepper, Lily Allen, and that amazing collaboration between Olivia Dean and Sam Fender. I talked about it a bit on my show a few weeks ago about how it was really gaining popularity and people really leaning into that. So I have that song picked out for you, and some other great tracks, including a couple from my favorite band, Wednesday. Stick around. You're listening to TMD. New music headed your way.
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0: Cassius Culpepper, man of his word here on 89.7 WTMD from his debut album, Act One. That was one of the songs he performed for us at our live lunch that happened at Collective Encore in Columbia. You can relive the magic on our YouTube channel. Just look up WTMD. Mavis Staples kicking off the hour with Worthy and some music from Massive Attack, Lily Allen, and that song from Sam Fender and Olivia Dean are headed your way. It's already 90 degrees here in Baltimore. Chance of showers and thunderstorms this afternoon and around 5 p.m., but I'll be with you until 3. I'm Izzy. Stick around.
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Sam Fender and Olivia Dean with Rein Me In off of Sam Fender's deluxe edition of his record, People Watching. Olivia Dean is definitely a artist to know. I'm sure you've heard of her. She won Best New Artist at the Grammys this year, and she became the first female solo artist to have four singles in the UK top 10 simultaneously. Kind of amazing. Olivia Dean coming to Baltimore at CFG Bank this August on August 12th. I'm Izzy Bavis. We're hopping back into the music with music from Cat Stevens, Wild World, originally off his first appeared on his fourth studio album, Tea for the Tillerman, that came out in the 70s. And here's that track for you. And as a reminder, this hour at 11:30, diving into music from my favorite band, Wednesday. Next hour, we'll be playing music at 12:30 for a bill that's never existed for a show, but should. And Alex Courtray said he wish he could go to that show if it did exist. So stay tuned for that. Here's Cat Stevens, though, on TMD.

0: 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Out of Maryland, it's Uncle Kunkel's One Gram Band, the people in the house to the left. They joined us for WTMD's First Thursdays last summer, and their next show in the area will be in Columbia on June 14th for the All Good After Party happening at Reckless Shepherd Brewing. I'm Izzy Bavis, music from Pavement and Cat Stevens in that commercial-free set, and next year, diving into Wednesday. On this fine Wednesday.
1: I don't want a laugh track in the morning. I don't want people yelling at me. I don't like long commercial sets where commercials are screaming at you for attention. I want music. I want stories. I want perspective. 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

different records throughout the past 5 years, and I've picked two songs that really stand out in their catalog. First up, from their most recent album, Bleeds, that came out last fall, we have Elderberry Wine. Now, this song is somewhere between more of their kind of rocky songs and their ballads. It falls right in the middle there. It's catchy, it's relatable, it's ironic, it's funny, and it's just a great song. It came out last May, and I have this very vivid memory of myself listening to this song for the first time on my bike, just driving biking down Guilford, and feeling very free, and that this song was, came at the right time. Then we'll be listening to a song from one of their earlier albums, Rat Saw God, came out in 2023, and it's their song Quarry. And I just remember, I think they played this song, or I've seen them play so many times. I feel like they had this moment where they were talking with the crowd about how this song was one that was weirdly like this old man from their hometown's like favorite song. And then they would always play it at the shows because he just loved it so much. And it feels a lot of stuff when I'm thinking about Wednesday as the band is they really welcome you in and show you what life is like in North Carolina and in that small town feel. And I feel like Quarry is definitely one of those story songs that makes you feel very present in Carly Hartzman life. Wednesday is playing in Baltimore at Nevermore Hall in early June. I definitely will be there right at the front, and I hope to see you there as well. Let's get into it. It's the Wednesday segment on Wednesday here on TMD, kicking it off with Elderberry Wine. Sweet.

Understanding Wednesday on Wednesday. This is 89.7 WTMD. I'm Izzy Bavis, and I love that band Wednesday. So I'm grateful to be able to bring a little bit of my music to you this lovely morning. It is somehow already 90 degrees here in Baltimore. Showers and thunderstorms possible this afternoon, and great music for sure is headed your way. Sugar here with House of Dead Memories, and then the latest from Bridget Calls Me Baby. Stick around.

0: A little bit of Blondie this morning because I feel like it really fit, that song especially fits so well with that Bridget Calls Me Baby track. Hanging on the Telephone and Slumber Party in that set. And I was recently in Chicago when I was away, and I went to the coffee shop that Bridget Calls Me Baby like collaborated with, which made me a super fan because it was my favorite coffee shop in Chicago. So felt very full circle. I'm Izzy, and next year on WTMD, the latest from Rat Boys. They're playing a sold out show on June 23rd at Auto Bar. I have their song Penny in the Lake. They're also from Chicago. Next hour on WTMD, Happy Landing, our WTMD First Thursday performers for June. They are going to be here June 4th with Fantastic Cat. And I'm very excited. So I have another song from their album, Big Sun. We'll also have music from Jack White. And then at 12:30, diving into a bill that does not exist of artists who could play a show, but I think it would be a really good show if it did happen. That is next hour here on WTMD. Stay with me. Also, next here is new music.
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0: The River from Happy Landing on 89.7 WTMD. Happy Landing, one of our first Thursday performers for our June 4th event at Canton Waterfront Park. We are kicking off the evening with Baltimore's own Seven Teller, whisking away with that very fun one from Happy Landing. They will be our second performer, and then we'll be closing out the night with Fantastic Cat out of New York City. I'm Izzy Bavis. Thank you for being with me this afternoon. Starting off the hour with Soccer Mommy and listening to one of my favorites from Jessica Pratt. We'll be getting back into the music with Phoenix, Suzanne Vega's very fun and yet simple song, Tom's Diner, and some new music from Jack White. Stick around, you're listening to TMD, and I know it's hot out there, so I hope you're drinking a lot of water if you're in the hot sun, and it's just remarkable. I know I said this earlier this morning, but I left Chicago and I landed and it was 97 degrees here. Did not realize it was already summer, but I guess it is, and I'm ready for it. Anyways, we'll be back in a short bit with Phoenix.
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He played that one when he did the recent musical guest appearance for SNL, and the host was Jack Black, which was kind of funny. I'm Izzy, Suzanne Vega, and Phoenix in that set, and next year we'll be listening to Aretha Franklin with Respect, St. Paul and the Broken Bones. If you've been listening to me for a while, you know that I always accidentally call the Jack White song God and the Broken Bones by accident, and it's because I'm thinking of St. Paul and the Broken Bones. We'll have some local music, and then at 12:30, diving into a set of, like, a group of musicians that if they played a show together, it would be epic. And they're not, but if they're listening and they want to take my advice, well, it would be epic. We'll be getting into it though, first off, with Respect from Aretha Franklin here on TMD.

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We listen to music from The Breeders and Santi Gold. I'm Izzy, and next here is a song about thinking that having a cool job will save your life and that maybe actually you just need to find, a different type of purpose. Cool job, telehealth, TMD.

0: Good Together from Lake Street Dive on 89.7 TMD. Just a little bit of joy for this afternoon. It is Wednesday, almost through the week. I just got back. Things are looking pretty good. I'm Izzy. Next here on TMD, a new one from Noah Kahan's latest record, The Great Divide. He's going on tour with the album, bringing along Gigi Perez, and they will be down in D.C. This July playing a show, and it'll be, I think, kind of crazy. He's really been having a moment, and he recently performed on SNL. Next hour on WTMD, new music from Monrovia, a little bit of Mount Joy and Gigi Perez. We'll also be doing a roundup of local shows happening here in Baltimore City. That will be at 1:30. And then also some other new music from a group called Pigeon. Let's get back into the music, though, with Noah Kahan and his song Doors. And make sure you stay tuned. I'm on until 3.
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0: Monrovia with Heavy Foot on 89.7 WTMD off of their debut album Bloodline. We are lucky enough here in Maryland to see them July 25th, opening for camp. I'm Izzy Bavis. Good afternoon and thanks for being with me. Starting off the hour with Bill Withers and Use Me. And next here on WTMD, the Wood Brothers and the latest from Mountjoy and Gigi Perez. Mountjoy is also coming to Meriwether in September. Stick around, you're listening to TMD. I'm on until 3.
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Mount Joy and Gigi Perez with new music off of Mount Joy's latest album. The song is In the Middle, and Mount Joy will be performing at Meriwether Post Pavilion on September 18th. Gigi Perez is joining Noah Kahan's tour. This summer, they'll be down in D.C. at Nationals Park in July. I'm Izzy, and next year, a little bit of, like, sort of local music. Barty Strange moved to Baltimore a couple years back, released his new album, Horror, after he moved here, and this song was on it. It's Line 95 from Barty Strange on TMD.

0: 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That was recorded live at the WTMD studios back in 2022. 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Music from Cracker and Bartice Strange also there. And next year, we'll be listening to music from a former First Thursday performer, Devin Gilfillian, the latest from Beck, and hearing about, well, you guessed it, a roundup of local shows happening in Baltimore. Stay tuned.
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0: 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Tonight, Mick Lars, Flying Faders, and Garbage Masher are playing at Autobar, and then See You in the Pit, photos from Maryland Death Fest, that exhibit opens at Toki Underground. 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Then Maryland Death Fest is happening at Baltimore Soundstage and Nevermore all weekend. Saturday, Fantasy Machine 7th Heaven is happening at Current Space. It's like a fashion show, basically, from local designers and local models. And then at Holy Frole is in Hamden, it's Thin Lear, Icarus Phoenix, and Sleepy Sword playing a show. Sunday, Rockwell Shapiro Group is at Fat and Sonnen, and then Artscape is happening with The Roots and Stephanie Mills at 100 Holiday Street. That is a roundup of local events happening right here in Baltimore City. Let's get back into the music from our former First Thursday performer, Devin Gilfillian, and his fun one, Get Out and Get It.

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Modern Love from David Bowie, 89.7 TMD. We also heard from Beck. It is still not officially announced if he's going to be, you know, putting out a new album. I mean, not that I'm a betting woman, but if I was to be, I would definitely say yes, because he also announced a tour and he'll be at the Anthem on October 25th. And I'm assuming it's going to be more new music than just that single, but who knows? Can't predict the future. Next year on WTMD, taking a trip to what feels like 2014, when you could get those record players from Urban Outfitters that was like a briefcase. Well, that's what I imagine when

0: All right, so here's the thing. I love that song from the group Pigeon out of the UK. It's from their new album, Out of National, that came out May 1st. The song is Miami. It's about Miami being a state of mind, not just Miami, Florida. And I, like, totally feel that. Before I went to Miami for the first time, I was, like, talking about Miami in the kind of state of mindset of Miami, like the vibe of Miami. And then I went to Miami and I obviously had an amazing time. Really great food in Miami, by the way. Here's the thing, though. When you Google Miami Pigeon, you know, if you're trying to, like, read up about what to say on your radio show about the song, a website comes up from the local NBC affiliate in South Florida talking about how pigeons in Miami can sell for up to $6,000 depending on the breed. I mean, I don't know. There's something there, and I'm going to be spending the rest of my afternoon understanding what that means. I'm Izzy Bavis. Thank you again for spending your afternoon with me. Next here is Spoon with No Bullets Spent. And then next hour, our final hour of the day together, we'll be listening to new music from Fantastic Cat, new music from Father John Misty, and then diving into the Queen herself, Dolly Parton. That's here on TMD. Stick around.
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0: 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That is our June 1st Thursday headliner there, Fantastic Cat. And with a fresh one, too, out of their new album, Cat Outta Hell. Started off the hour with my favorite Waxahachie and her song Bored. And next year, we'll be listening to the Infectious Tunes from Fontaines D.C. I love their song Favorite, which I feel like is low-key, like their more mainstream, like palpable song. A lot of their other songs are way more out there in terms of genre, but Favorite, cut and dry down the middle. We'll listen to music from Radiohead and a new single from Father John Misty. And as a reminder, at 2:30, we'll be playing some of great songs from the Queen herself, Dolly Parton. Thank you again for spending your afternoon with me. Rob's on at 3, but I'm on until 3, so might as well stick around.
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The Payoff from Father John Misty. That's the latest from him. And you can see him play that one and many others at the All Things Go Music Festival that is happening this September at Meriwether Post Pavilion. He is playing on Sunday, September 27th, alongside Brandi Carlile, Lola Young, Flip Turn, Wolf Alice, and many others that weekend that you are familiar with because of WTMD. I'm Izzy. Let's get back into the music with the Birds and Mr. Tambourine Man.

0: 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Micah Ewood with Delusional from his latest album, You, Me, The Rain, that was released last September. Micah Ewood is just a really great collaborator, not only of the station, but of the Baltimore music scene, always helping out everyone, booking shows, photographing bands, and just doing it all. So it's always great to bring a little bit more of his music to TMD. Stay with me now, because next year it's all about the Queen, Dolly.
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0: 89.7 WTMD, I'm Izzy Bavis, and now it's all about Dolly. My friend's grandma said that the world will stop moving the day that Dolly has died. Now, I love Dolly, and I'm not sure if I hold that same sentiment exactly, but I very much do love Dolly Parton. I've chosen a few songs, some familiar, some maybe new to you, and we'll be getting into that. First up, the classic, Jolene. Then we'll be listening to a song from her 18th solo studio album. Came out in 77. The song was originally recorded in 76. It's Holding On to You from the record New Harvest, First Gathering. Then to close it out, a little bit of 9 to 5, because so many of us can probably relate to that. Love Dolly Parton. Kicking it off, Jolene.

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0: Big Time Sensuality from Bjork on 89.7 WTMD, personal trainer as well, and starting it off with new music from Failure and Hayley Williams. I'm Izzy Bavis, I'm about to get on out of here, and Rob Tim's about to get on into the studio. So stay tuned for Rob at 3, leaving you with a new one and a great one from U2, Song of the Future. I'll see you tomorrow, same time, same place, 10 to 3 on WTMD. Until then, stay tuned, stay tapped, and stay wonderful, Baltimore. I'll see you soon. Bye!
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89.7 TMD, The Revivalists with Change, and Echo and the Bunnymen started the show for us today with Rescue. Good afternoon, I'm Rob Tim. Have you pondered, probably not, but have you pondered what any of the Beastie Boys might be up to these days? Coming up in a few minutes, I have new music by Mike D. Right now, though, a song that recently sat at number one on the UK independent artists charts. It is the first single from Arlo Parks' current album, Ambiguous Desire. It's called Two-Sided. Arlo Parks on TMD.

89.7 TMD. Mike Doty and Soul Coughing with Circles. Good afternoon. I'm Rob Tim, and I have something new I'd like to play for you. It has been 14 years since Adam Yauch of the Beastie Boys passed away from cancer at the age of 47 in May of 2012. And it's been 15 years since Hot Sauce Committee, the Beastie Boys' last album. But we have some new music from a Beastie Boy. And it is the first new Beastie music we've had since Hot Sauce Committee. Yes, I'm pleased that Mike D has he's got a band called 5D. It includes members of his son's band. His son has a band called Very Nice Person. And he's released a new single, the first new material from a Beastie Boy since Hot Sauce Committee Part 2. It's called Switch Up. Check out the new Mike D on TMD.

That is Z of V on TMD with Bitter Heart. And before that, brand new music by Mike D of the Beastie Boys, a song called Switch Up. Nice to see Mike D back with new material and performing live as well. He lives in California now, so I guess he'll be taking a red eye. I don't know how much sleep might be involved, but he's playing in Brooklyn this weekend. A couple of dates, Friday and Saturday night at Xanadu in Brooklyn. So nice to see Mike D back on the scene. What happened? I don't know, but we'll find out in just a second on TMD. 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Good afternoon. I'm Rob Tim. Welcome to What Happened? Our look at this day in music history. For example, in 1967, because of the line, "I'd love to turn you on," the BBC banned the Beatles song A Day in the Life, claiming it might promote drug use. In 77, The Jam released their debut album, In the City. And in 1980, a concert by The Clash in Hamburg, Germany, was plagued by crowd violence. After Joe Strummer smashed one particularly bellicose fan over the head with his guitar, he was arrested, but later cleared after a test proved he had not been drinking, which seems some odd reasoning for dismissing the charges. In 98, Frank Sinatra's funeral was held at the Church of the Good Shepherd in Beverly Hills. Among those paying their respects were Bob Dylan and Bruce Springsteen. And in 2003, South Carolina's parole board pardoned James Brown for all past offenses, and there were a lot of them committed in the state, even the felonies, spurring James to spontaneously sing God Bless America at the end of the hearing. It was in 2015 that the Rolling Stones played a surprise gig at the 1,300-seat Fonda Theater in L.A., playing the entire Sticky Fingers album. In the audience, the usual A-listers, Jack Nicholson, Bruce Willis, Harry Styles, and Leonard Cohen. And 10 years ago today, The National released an album they had curated of 59 Grateful Dead covers by various artists. It's called Day of the Dead. There are appearances on the record by Lucinda Williams, Bruce Hornsby, Courtney Barnett, Wayne Coyne of the Flaming Lips. Proceeds went to the Red Hot organization, which helps fight AIDS. In 2017, on this day, at the Palladium in London, the Cranberries played their last show with lead singer Dolores O'Riordan. Her untreated alcoholism forced the cancellation of the remaining dates, and she died the following January. 20 years ago today, in 2006, Saturday Night Live spoofed Neil Young's latest album, the very political Living with War, reimagining it as, "I do not agree with many of this administration's policies." Young's lyrics were often abstract or ambiguous, but on Living with War, he took direct aim at George W. Bush, notably on the track Let's Impeach the President. In the skit, host Kevin Spacey portrayed Young with song titles like President George W. Liar and If You Love Oil So Much, Why Don't You Marry It? And it was 60 years ago today, my friends, in 1966, that Captain Beefheart and his magic band played their first ever gig at the Avalon Ballroom in San Francisco, and I can't even imagine what that experience was like. That's what happened on TMD.

0: 89.7 TMD, Paul Weller and The Jam with the title track and first single from their debut album, In the City, which was released on this day back in 1977. And we also heard from Captain Beefheart and his magic band with Diddy Wah Diddy. They played their very first gig ever 60 years ago today at the Avalon Ballroom in San Francisco, and I have to imagine that it was weird beyond words, and I only wish there were film. That's what happened on TMD. Up ahead, I've got something off of the Pretenders debut album. We'll get a little Wilco in there, and new music from Death Cab for Cutie is next on TMD.
1: I don't want a laugh track in the morning. I don't want people yelling at me. I don't like long commercial sets where commercials are screaming at you for attention. I want music. I want stories. I want perspective. I want a good way to kind of ease into my day that complements where I am as opposed to distracting from it and annoying the hell out of me.
2: 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I mean, unless you want to be annoyed.

89.7 TMD. It's new music from Death Cab for Cutie. It's called Riptides, and will be on their new album, I Built You a Tower, which is coming out in a little over 2 weeks. So since Death Cab reminded me of the danger of Riptides, I checked in case you were planning on going surfing, you know, off of the Maryland Ocean City beaches and down towards Assateague. The National Weather Service tells me there is a moderate rip current risk today with a surf height of 2 to 4 feet. Proceed accordingly whilst enjoying the last song on the first album by The Pretenders. Mystery Achievement. It's 89.7 TMD.

0: Get out of my head, Tegan and Sarah. You're not welcome there. 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And new music from Houndmouth as well. We heard Tiger Blood, which will be on the new album they're releasing on July 10th called Lordy. They will, of course, be touring after that, and that brings them to the Anthem on the 7th of August. Rob Tim with you here on WTMD, and coming up, we shall plant tomatoes, and we're not going to take morphine. We'll only play morphine on TMD.
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0: Yip, yip, yow. That, my friends, is what an architecture degree from Wellesley College sounds like. Caroline Rose with a new single. Well, it's new, but it's not. It's a new single, but it's not a new song. She's been playing that song live for a better part of a decade now, and so she finally has a version of it that she likes recorded, and so there it is. She is touring later in the summer and into the fall, and will be at Pier 6 in October. Rob Tim with you here on TMD, and moving forward in this glorious hour, I've pulled out some Fiona Apple. We'll hear from Biba Doobie hanging out with the Marias. Some music that you'll be able to catch June 4th in Canton Waterfront Park as we kick off our first Thursday concert season, and music by the band Dead next on TMD.
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From an album that suffered a lot of critical slings upon its release, Their Satanic Majesty's Request. It's the Stones with 2,000 Light Years from Home. More recent reviews of that album have been a little kinder, but actually both Keith Richards and Mick Jagger seem to be of the opinion that there are two good songs on the record, the one we just heard and She's a Rainbow, and the rest of it, not great. It was, of course, very much slammed for being an overreaction to the Beatles' Sgt. Pepper's album. I'm Rob Tim, and this is The War on Drugs with Under Pressure on TMD.

0: 89.7 TMD, that is Baltimore music by Seven Teller with Chances. And they, of course, will be opening our first Thursday concert season for us on June the 4th in Canton Waterfront Park. It's Rob Tim with you here, and traffic reports on TMD are made possible by IG Burton Subaru, featuring a wide selection of new and used vehicles at igburtonsubaru.com. We got some trouble out there. Let's start with Route 50. You know, the Blue Angels are in town. And 50 eastbound, you're looking at stop-and-go traffic from Aristide-Allen Boulevard over to, let's call it 450 or so. And on the westbound side, we had an accident at 450. That's been moved to the right shoulder, and traffic is jamming back to about 450. So about an 11-minute delay eastbound, 4 minutes westbound. Trouble at the tunnels northbound at the Fort McHenry. It looks like a 27-minute delay. A bigger backup northbound at the Harbor Tunnel as we had a disabled vehicle. That's been cleared out of the way. We're waiting for that backup to ease off. Coming up, music from Nico Case on TMD.
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Nico Case, accurately noting that people got a lot of nerve on 89.7 TMD. And her, yeah, that's solo music from Nico. Her band that she's frequently with, the New Pornographers, recently released a new album called The Former Sight of the New Pornographers. And you'll find this track there. It's called Votive. New music from New Pornographers on TMD.

0: odd. Before Tom Petty, it was Big Thief. My favorite Big Thief song, in fact, Simulation Swarm. And we also heard from the New Pornographers off of their most recent release, the former site of the New Pornographers. We've got some Rat Boys coming up on TMD. White Stripes, too. Stick around.
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6: 89.7 TMD, good afternoon, and welcome to the 5 o'clock shadow, that thing where we play a cover version of a song, and then either the original or another track that somehow relates to what we have heard today. The original version of today's song was released in 1972 on the first solo album by the guitarist for a band of damned dirty hippies from San Francisco. Our cover version comes to us from a tribute album to that band, curated by The National and released about 10 years ago. The artists in question are an oddly named singer-songwriter from Alabama and a former Disney child actress. Let us now cast the 5 o'clock shadow on TMD.

Oh, yeah. 89.7 TMD. That, of course, is Sugary by, it was from Jerry Garcia's first solo record, but in this case, performed by Phosphorescent and Jenny Lewis, and taken from a tribute album to the Dead called Day of the Dead. It was curated by the guys in The National, and they're on there too. But, man, the lineup, you've got The War on Drugs doing Touch of Grey, Kurt Vile and The Violators with Jay Maskus of Dinosaur Jr. covering Box of Rain. Courtney Barnett throws in New Speedway Boogie, Uncle John's Band from Lucius. I mean, if you're into the Dead and you're into, you know, a much wider variety of music, this is something that I hope is on your radar screen. But let's think about the song Sugary itself. The lyrics, as is so often the case with Dead songs, the lyrics were by Robert Hunter, and the music was by guitarist Jerry Garcia. But Robert Hunter at the time was aware of another song called Shake Sugary, which was written and recorded by Elizabeth Cotton, a North Carolina folk singer, and she recorded it 6 years before the Sugary you're familiar with was written. And at the age of 73, she did that, the recording. So Robert Hunter knew about this song. So what does this song sound like? Well, thankfully, we have one of the greatest interpreters of folk and traditional music from the Carolinas. That would be Rhiannon Giddens, has recorded a version of Shake Sugary, and here it is. Rhiannon Giddens, Shake Sugary on TMD.

0: Rhiannon Giddens on TMD with Shake Sugaree, the song that was recorded by Elizabeth Cotton back in 1966, but 6 years before Sugaree by Jerry Garcia came out. And as I mentioned, Robert Hunter knew about that song. And I got to think that's where the Shaken and the Sugaree came from. Very grateful that Rhiannon Giddens exists, man. Founding member of the Carolina Chocolate Drops and a great appreciator and champion of Appalachian music and a lot of folk music and a lot of folk music that came out of the black communities throughout the Carolinas and Appalachia as well. Up ahead on TMD, we got everything from the Charlatans to Margaret Glaspie and things I can't even imagine, so buckle up.
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89.7 TMD. The magnificent Margaret Glaspie and Get Back. Good afternoon. I'm Rob Tim. I don't want to talk about today's Orioles game, which was looking good until the end. So instead, let's talk about this weather. How about this weather, huh? Showers, thunderstorms, big storms coming through our neighborhood in Baltimore. And for tomorrow, well, it's going to be 30 degrees cooler than today, which is a nice thing, but it's going to be rainy. Showers, maybe a thunderstorm. Friday, looks like some afternoon showers likely, and the high again in the mid-60s. Saturday, looks rainy. Sunday, might be rainy. But, you know, that's okay if we consider the fact that right now in Baltimore, the temperature has dropped from 94 degrees to 68. So we got that going for us. Here's some music for all of my fellow weirdos. It's the Charlatans on TMD.

0: A man of his word, Cassius Culpepper on 89.7 TMD. We also heard from Indigo D'Souza, Imperial Teen, and The Charlatans, all in that set of TMD music. Well, please don't shoot the messenger. Traffic is really awful, and so awful, in fact, I'm only going to talk about delays of 20 minutes or more, and I won't even get to all of those. So, the tunnels, not good. Northbound at the Fort McHenry Tunnel, traffic is jammed on 95 northbound all the way back to I-195. That's about a 40-minute delay. At the Harbor Tunnel, coming up the BW Parkway, about a 30-minute delay. Southbound through the Harbor Tunnel, we've got more glitchiness as you're backed up to Route 40 Pulaski Highway, 16 minutes hanging you up there. Now, 95 southbound, trying to get out of town, also a big struggle. From 395 down to Skaggsville Road, that's a 37-minute hang-up. The Beltway also struggling on the Interloop, for example. You've got solid stop-and-go on the south side from 95 to Security Boulevard, a 26-minute hang-up, a 30-minute delay on the Interloop between Greenspring Avenue and Harford Road through the stop-and-go. And also south of town, looking at more delays, 32 westbound is tied up from the BW Parkway over to Cedar Lane. The Parkway itself southbound jammed from 175 down to 198. Heading over Columbia Way, 29 northbound is stuck from Broken Land Parkway to I-70, and 100 westbound jammed up from Arundel Mills Boulevard over to I-95. So listen to a bunch of TMD, that's all I can tell you. Aside from the fact that I also have music by Veruca Salt and Deer Tick coming up.
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the utterly seething Veruca Salt on 89.7 TMB. All right, stop it. Deer Tick before Veruca Salt. And now something off of Circuit Boredom, an 8-song EP Ben Queller put out back in 2021. It's TMD.

0: 89.7 TMD, Doing the Thing by The Dip, a band whose backstory I just love the story of. So like three of these guys shared a house near the University of Washington. They were all there studying jazz. And then like across the alley from them were three other guys who called themselves the Honey Nut Horns. And these six guys, they wanted something more than the jazz as taught by the school. They wanted something funkier, more R&B driven. And so they came together and they formed The Dip. Really good band, man. Rob Tim with you here on TMD with Suki Waterhouse queued up and ready to go.
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Nashville home these days. That is Raylan Baxter on listener-supported 89.7 TMD. I'm Rob Tim, and, well, it's raining and the traffic is horrible. So here's Fountains of Wayne.

0: Machines is the name of the song from Happy Landing, who will be playing at our June 1st Thursday Festival on the 4th of June at Canton Waterfront Park, along with Fantastic Cat and Seven Teller. Happy Landing, a band out of, well, they live in Nashville now, but they're really from Oxford, Mississippi, which makes me wonder if they know Charlie Marz, because that's where he's from. And it's not a very big town. So I'm going to go with, yeah, they probably know Charlie Marz. At any rate, I'm looking forward to catching them live and seeing what the live Happy Landing experience is all about. I'm Rob Tim, and there's new Michael Stipe music. We'll play a little bit of that. Get some local music from Enslow, and Vampire Weekend is coming up next on TMD.
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Hippocampus on TMD with the song Bambi. And some Vampire Weekend for you there as well. It's Rob Tim. And if you've been enjoying the new Steve Carell vehicle, Rooster, you've likely also been enjoying the new song from Michael Stipe called I Play the Fool, which is the official theme for that HBO series. And it's the first new music we've gotten from Stipe in several years. And I find his accompaniment to be interesting. He's got Blink-182's Travis Barker on drums and former Chili Pepper and touring member of Pearl Jam, Josh Klinghoffer, on guitar and piano. So this is the track from Michael Stipe with Andrew Watt. It's called I Played the Fool. It's TMD.

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0: Pure Pop for Now People. That is Baltimore Music by Enslow on TMD with I Love You. Before that, Paul Simon's Kodachrome. One of the early signs of the downfall of Western civilization was when they discontinued the manufacture of Kodachrome back in the 2000-aughts. And we also had new music by Michael Stipe starting off that set. I Played the Fool, which anytime you need to hear that song, you can just watch an episode of Rooster on HBO, as that's where you will find it. When we return, I have music off of an album that was released 29 years ago today, and that fact is going to make you feel old as soon as you hear it.
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89.7 TMD, the Foo Fighters with Learn to Fly, off of their second album, The Color and the Shape, which was, in fact, released 29 years ago today. I don't want to think about that. Instead, I would prefer to think about my favorite thing about that song, Learn to Fly. And maybe you recall this. Back in 2015, the people of Cesena, Italy, really wanted the Foo Fighters to come and play in their town. And so they managed to gather 1,000 people together at Parco Ippodromo Park in Cesena to perform that song and convince Foo Fighters to play there. What was the reaction? Dave Grohl responded with a video where he announced, in Italian, by the way, that the Foos would visit Cesena and perform there. And in fact, that November, they kicked off their European tour in the Cesena Sports Arena venue. Rob Tim with you on TMD. Music by Broken Bells, Danger Mouse, and James Mercer of The Shins. 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

don't trust the light, 'cause everything it shines on has to say goodbye. When dawn comes back, I won't laugh at the sun.

0: 89.7 TMD. Kaiser Chiefs there. Good days, bad days. I don't know. Just try to make the best of each of them, I suppose. That, my friend, is going to wrap up our time together today. Alex will wake you gently in the morning, and we can meet back here in the afternoon tomorrow. Between now and then, please be well, stay safe, do good deeds, and may God save the Republic.
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2: Beth Orton remembers she was driving when she got a call from a record label that she was being dropped.
3: It's just a brutal moment for that to happen. And it was kind of like, if I don't do something really proactive right now, I'm going to go under.
2: But Orton took matters into her own hands, buying a beaten up old piano, retreating to the shed. She started writing songs that would become Weather Alive. Orton says she felt a freedom making Weather Alive, a freedom that might have been impossible under different circumstances.
3: But it's like a sort of like lack of success has allowed me to kind of like go under the radar, always been able to kind of be creative. I've been very lucky in this industry, I think.
2: The singer-songwriter has a newfound sense of gratitude for life and the opportunity to make music.
3: I think I've had this sense that I'm still alive, which I'm amazed by.
2: From 2022, it's Beth Orton today in an encore edition of World Cafe. Hey, I'm Stephen Kaleo, and we're running this back because Beth has a new record out next month. On June 26th, she's putting out The Ground Above. Here's The Clash to get us going with The Magnificent Seven.

0: From NPR, it's World Cafe. Hey, I'm Kaleo, and we've got an encore for you. Beth Orton has a new album due out next month, so we are in the vault listening to this conversation from 2022. And boy, the events leading up to it, not so great. I'm not here to say that getting dropped by your record label is a good thing, but for Beth Orton, it did something special. It gave her the opportunity to take the reins, make a record that is completely hers. The album is called Weather Alive, and it involves buying a beaten-up piano at a Camden market and placing it in her garden shed. And it also means producing the album herself, something she had never done before. So we're listening back to this conversation from 2022, where she talks about why she's happy to have flown under the radar for the majority of her career and how her children helped her re-examine her life. Let's get into it with a performance recorded live in Philadelphia. Here's Beth Orton with Friday Night.
1: This song is called Friday Night.

Forgot that we had bones. Forgot that we could feel. Forgot that we'd wake up.

0: That's Friday night. It's Beth Orton recorded from the stage of World Cafe in Philadelphia. It's from her new album, Weather Alive, her first in 6 years. I'm Kaleo. It's the World Cafe. Beth Orton is my guest. Welcome back to the show.
1: Thank you.
0: How are you doing? How are things? It's been wild.
1: Things are good. I have two kids. One's 15, one's 11, and it's time to get back on the road.
0: Jeez. What an interesting time to be back on the road.
1: I know.
0: But a new album to support, and I love it. Weather Alive is a fantastic album. One that I was a couple of big surprises reading about it, but you self-produced this record. And the first time, for people listening, is the first time you self-produced an album. What was something that you enjoyed or learned in that process?
1: I think if I was to distill it down to like the thing that I was most happy about learning, it would be that just to sit in a room without other people's voices, you know, the kind of critical voices that stop us from maybe trying something that wouldn't normally try, like having a go at, you know, producing a record and under quite extreme conditions as well. So it wasn't sort of like born of choice in a way, it was born out of necessity. And it was this kind of the bare bones of some music. And we went into the second lockdown and I was just like, I need to finish this.
0: Yeah.
1: I know there's something here, but I don't know what it is. And I have to trust that whatever it is will become apparent if I show up.
0: I like the comment, you knew something was there, because one of the things that kind of shocked me in doing research for this record is that the label didn't have that same faith. They didn't recognize that there was something there. And so they rejected your demos, which I, like I said, listening to the album kind of blows my mind that they didn't hear something. How did you sort of react or respond to that?
1: Well, they signed me on the demos, but then I think they were like, oh, let's get a producer on this. And then that didn't happen. And they're like, oh, we're just going to let you go. And I was like, okay. And that was in October of 2020. You know, it was just a brutal moment for that to happen. And it was kind of like, if I don't do something really proactive right now, I'm going to go under. And I don't know what it was like. I only had one course, and that was to kind of like put it all on the line. So Shahzada Smiley came on board remotely from New York. And then at Christmas 2020, I went into a record shop because there was that moment where you could do stuff like that. Crazy.
0: Yeah.
1: And they gave me a record by a guy called Alabaster de Plume. And I took it home, listened to it, fell in love with it, and contacted him immediately and said, would you like to play on my record? So I sent him a couple of tracks. It was really this very beautiful process at that point of just like kind of reaching out to people I love and having them bring themselves to these songs.
0: Yeah, it sounds really organic. And as producer, instead of sort of being forced to work with musicians or
1: I just got to say, I've never been forced to work with anyone. I've been very lucky. Like, I've always chosen my people. Bizarrely, I think it's because of, I always keep saying this, but it's like a sort of like lack of success has allowed me to kind of like go under the radar. Always been able to kind of be creative. I've been very lucky in this industry, I think, because I don't think a lot of people get that.
0: Mm-hmm. Mm-hmm. We're here on the World Cafe. We're talking to Beth Orton. The new album is Weather Alive. I want to talk about this piano, which, you know, I read you were in Camden Market and you saw the piano and you bought it. What was going on in your head that day? What did you see in that thing that spoke to you and said, I need this?
1: Well, I was living with friends and they had a crappy old piano and they were like, oh, you should go to this guy in Camden. And he's amazing. He's actually sadly died now, but he'd literally, I swear to God, carry them on his back to far-flung places where people couldn't access pianos and, cool. and so on and so forth. And beautiful dude. Anyway, went to his and there was like, you know, he was like, oh, I got this one. And I was like, oh, what's that one? And it was just like a proper old granny piano. He was like, oh, no, you don't want that. That's a granny piano. And I was like, oh, I do want this one. It's like, you know, all the strings are old and then resonating in very particular ways. And what was found in the kind of bottom of it was just loads of soot.
0: Ooh.
1: So that tells you something about, I don't know, like, where had it been? I have no idea.
0: Vesuvius? No.
1: Yeah. In hell, you know.
0: Yeah. Is that the piano that we hear?
1: Yes.
0: On? Mm-hmm. Wow.
1: Yeah.
0: So I know that you wrote a lot of the songs, or a lot of the songs took shape on that piano.
1: Yes.
0: You know, the album is full-bodied. It's got a lot going on. How do you take the skeleton from piano to building it up to these arrangements that have all these parts in it?
1: So the songs were written on the piano. All the songs were written on that piano. I first had it in the house, and then I built a shed in the garden and then moved it to the garden. And on my last record, I made a very kind of like, beatsy record. It was built around 4-bar loops and so on and so forth. I took that same kind of logic to piano and just really simple playing, just like, okay, 2 chords over and over. I mean, that's how I wrote some of my classics, but so I carried on doing that kind of thing. And then they just built over the, it was quite a long period because I have kids, and so it would be, I'd have to come and go. And that's sometimes why I think it was like a collaboration with time, because each time I'd come back to them because of these spaces, I would come back with a new perspective.
0: Before we get into the live version that you're going to hear that was recorded on the stage of World Cafe, I want our audience to listen in to what the full sound of Beth Orton's new album sounds like. Take a little bit of a listen to Lonely.
2: She said, shut your mouth if someone desires you.

0: makes it better is your touch.
1: That's Lonely from Beth Orton. That is the album version. You will hear that on Weather Alive. With that in mind, maybe take you a little bit back to how the song started, the genesis with this live take of Lonely. It's Beth Orton on the World Cafe.
2: The song is called Lonely.

0: Recorded live at World Cafe in Philadelphia, it's Beth Orton. The song is Lonely. You can find the album version on her new record, Weather Alive. This is the World Cafe. There's a really moving lyric in the song. I want to quote it to you. I ask my pa what I'll be, and I ask the question like I know the answer already. Does making music help you answer some of these questions? Who am I?
1: Yeah, definitely. It's a big question I'm constantly asking, like, who am I? Where am I? Why am I here? But I do think that line about, you know, I ask a question like I know the answer already. I think to me, you know, that's a deep line, because it's like, I like lyrics that have a lot of dimension. And often we ask questions like we know the answer. We ask questions begging the answer. We ask questions to hear what we want to hear, but we also imply the answer in the question. And also we project what we think the answer is going to be. I think kids, you know, go to their parents for answers about who they are and where they're from, but they also go knowing that their parents expect certain things of them. And so, yeah, to me, that line holds a lot of different truths and questions and realities.
0: I imagine that question or that lyric means a lot too, because you were a mother yourself.
1: Well, I think one of the things for me about having kids is selfishly speaking, is that each time they hit a milestone age, I hit a milestone age. I remember being their age, and I remember it brings up a lot for me, and with my daughter especially. I think I look a lot more at what it means to be a woman and what it means to be a girl and what it means to grow up in a girl's body. You know, to witness her growing up is to sort of relive my growing up as well, and so you re-examine your past a lot through your children's eyes, and that is definitely something really deep that happens as a parent. And I think it happens really unconsciously a lot of the time in all our lives, but I suppose I live quite consciously, and I think I've had this sense that I'm still alive, which I'm amazed by. And I really am.
0: Wait. I don't want to stop you, but why do you say it's amazing?
1: Well, because I have lived, like, you know, pretty hard, and I've lived to kind of like end it to a degree, just like that. Okay, it doesn't matter. Bleh. You know, like kind of, I've not taken great care, I don't think, in some ways. And I'm amazed that I got the chance to have children. I'm amazed that I got the chance to keep making music. I'm amazed that I'm sitting here with you now. And so I sort of feel like in this, however long I've got left, I want to live very consciously and just be really tuned into the moment.
0: We're on the World Cafe. We're talking to Beth Orton. The new album is Weather Alive. One of the things that I read that seems to sort of tie in, it felt almost like a revelation reading that you kind of cracked the code with an illness that you'd been dealing with for a long, long time in your life, and that it sort of maybe changed your outlook and approach. I imagine that's the case. That must have been huge.
1: Yeah, well, Crohn's disease is a horrible illness. And I just, like, in the last 10 years, I basically finally just took it with diet. I was like, okay, I can't take the drugs anymore. I can't. And I got to a point after my son where I couldn't actually eat solid food anymore. So I was just like, you know, this has to stop. And so, you know, I'd smoked all my life, drunk all my life, you know, partied, this, that, and the other. So I just gradually stopped one by one and learned how to eat again, learned how to feed myself well, nourish. That is what I mean by living consciously. It's like everything I imbibe, I'm like, Is this good for me? Is this where I want to be? And even within that, mistakes get made. Horrible, horrible stuff happens. And you're like, how did that happen? And you're like, oh, because you were pushing. Now you're pushing being well, and you can't push that either. Like, yeah. Oh my goodness, it's like this.
0: You can swing too hard in the other direction and create a whole new world of problems. Did you feel a change in the music that you were making, the songs that you were writing, with some of this transformation occurring?
1: For sure, yeah, I think so. I think it's not like anything external. Well, there was quite a lot of external stuff as well, but I just sort of had to deal with like being well internally and my perception of the world. And yeah, and I did that whilst writing these songs and writing. I've been writing quite a lot. It's been quite a prolific time because in a way the music was the solace. That was the place I could take stuff. Sure. And it was all, and that's when I do think genuinely I wrote these songs sort of for no one but myself in a way, because it was sort of like, oh my goodness, do I still have music? Is that okay? Is that all right? Are we good? You know, and it was there, it was still there for me. And I was so grateful that, you know, I hadn't messed that up. It was still there and I was so grateful. And I was so grateful that, like, you know, when my kids started to be in school, that I could find the time to kind of sneak away to this secret place that requires a lot of focus, and it's sort of like an affair from your family. It's like, oh, if I go into... So with my last record, it was quite surface in a way. I could make it in the room on a computer, but I knew I had to dig deep again, and so that's what I've been doing a bit of, you know. It's good.
0: Yeah. Yeah. We're here with Beth Orton. It's The World Cafe. I'd like to feature another song from the album so they can hear some of the great production that you oversaw with some of the great musicians that you played with, but I'm calling it Dealer's Choice. Is there a song that you didn't perform live today that you would like people to listen in on and hear from the album?
1: I think Weather Alive is kind of my favorite song track off the record.
0: Then let's play your favorite song track off the record. It's Beth Orton, the title track to her new album. It's Weather Alive on The World Cafe.

0: She said there are three steps down to the water's edge. Take one, two, three. And there at the root of the tree, wait for me. Wait for me.
1: That is the title track to the new album from Beth Orton. It is Weather Alive. Beth is my guest today on the World Cafe. I'm Kaleo. For our last performance, we're going to take a stroll down memory lane. It kind of blows my mind that we're approaching the 30th anniversary of She Cries Your Name.
2: Nearly. Not quite.
1: No, not quite. 25th. I don't want to date the song. I don't want to make it older than it is.
2: Don't start. It's the 25th.
1: All right. A big round number before then.
2: Yeah.
1: I am curious because it's been a moment. We'll say that.
2: Yeah.
1: How is your experience? Because you've played it throughout your career. How's your relationship with that song changed, if at all?
2: Well, here's the thing. So it got to the point where I was like, I can't do this anymore. Like, if I have to play the old songs. And then I got asked to do an Alanis Morissette tour, and it was like, not that. Like, it was wonderful to be asked to do an arena tour in support of her. Lovely thing to have happen. But went in and I was like, I can't do the new songs, knowing that, like, 20,000 people will probably talk over them. So it's like, I'm going to just have to reinvent these songs one more time. And I went in with a really, really lovely band, and it was perfect 45-minute set. And I was like, do you know what? It's much easier to sing the old songs now I know that I have these new songs. Now I know that I really am, for me, entering a new phase, whatever that means. I just creatively and kind of, you know, it's just much easier to kind of dip back in and go, yeah, that's something I did, and kind of reinvigorate it, knowing that I feel like I really have moved on.
1: That's kind of interesting. I haven't heard an artist sort of talk about, like sometimes people talk about resentment, that this is the only song people know.
2: Right.
1: But more so the idea that it's almost like, it sounds like you don't want to be defined by those songs, especially when you are making stuff that's vital to you today.
2: No, I just mean that what's vital now is sort of allowed, as has brought new life to what probably for me I might have resented before, like if it was all I had. And I think it's interesting looking at people who have had that success where they literally can only play that one record. That must be soul destroying. But I think for me, it's just like, I've been really lucky and blessed, hashtag blessed, in this industry to kind of slip through the cracks a bit. Now, when I play the old songs, I kind of relate them to what's happening now, and it breathes new life into them for sure, I think.
1: Beautiful. Let's take a listen to it. She Cries Your Name, recorded live on the stage of World Cafe. It's Beth Orton.

0: It's Beth Orton, recorded live for the World Cafe, closing out our session with She Cries Your Name. Her new album is Weather Alive. Beth, it was an absolute pleasure to speak. Congrats on the album. Thanks so much for being here.
1: Thanks so much.
0: This is the World Cafe.
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0: Welcome back to World Cafe. I'm Kaleo. Beth Orton's new album, The Ground Above, is due out June 26th. Thanks again to Beth and to World Cafe senior producer Kimberly Jernaud for her work on the session. Here's Krung Bin. Going back to the pandemic days, this was released in April of 2020. Here's Time, You and I.

0: Cool band name, even cooler song. Okay, the band first, Man Woman Chainsaw. And the song is called Nosedive. Six Piece got started when they were only 16 years old and have been getting bigger and bigger over the years, including a sold-out headlining tour in England last year. Their debut album is on my radar, and it can be on yours, too. It's due out August 7th. We return in just 1 minute to World Cafe.
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0: Welcome back to World Cafe. I had a chance to speak with Monrovia, and it's coming soon to World Cafe. I think he is a one of one, making some pretty incredible music out of Chattanooga, Tennessee, inspired by West Africa and Appalachia. The debut album is called Bloodline. From it, a protest song for the 21st, Heavy Foot.

by Charles Hawtrey and the Deaf Aids. Phase one, in which Doris gets her oats.

0: 2008 saw the unusual pairing at the time of M. Ward and Zooey Deschanel. They make up the pairing She and Him. From their debut album, Volume 1, Sentimental Heart, wraps up this edition of the show. Yeah, I think I'm calling it. Hey, but we will run it back very soon. Check your local listings. In the meantime, we make this show from WXPN at the University of Pennsylvania in Philadelphia. 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
0: From NPR, it's World Cafe. Hey, I am Kaleo. Devin Gilfillian knows about the power of connection through social media, but he also knows sometimes you got to put the phone down and walk out the front door.
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0: That's his new song, In Real Life, from his forthcoming album, Time Will Tell, and that is coming your way today. Plus, new music from Noah Kahan.

That's from his latest album, The Great Divide. And we'll go into the archives for a performance from Fish. And we'll live in the moment with Portugal the Man. That's coming up today on World Cafe. You'll have to trust me on this one, but I spun the wheel of songs, and it is a huge wheel because of how many songs we have, and it would have just taken forever. You know, like when someone overspins on the Price is Right showdown? Yeah, that's exactly what I'm talking about. Just trust me, it's Policy of Truth from Depeche Mode.